0: Sure thing, dude.
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0: Yeah.
1: It's like it.
0: Sure thing, dude.
1: Everyone's having a great time.
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0: Sure thing, dude.
1: Everyone's having a.
0: Sure thing, dude.
4: So therefore.
5: In six innings. Wave and a miss. It's the big ten.
6: Bushes.
7: Georgia and Florida, the one seed and the five seed, coming up tomorrow at 12 p.m. We're on the air at 11:45 for the Johnsonville pregame show. Arkansas and Auburn comes right after that. 31 seed and the five seed, coming up tomorrow at 12 p.m. We're on the air at 11:45 on the road in a shutout last spring. Well, that'll do it for the Mercedes-Benz postgame show. A lot of great action coming your way tomorrow as Tim Bickford and Luke Hallett will kick us off with the first game in the
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5: Count evens at one ball and one strike on the man they affectionately call A-Rod, who's saw loses. Nez launched South Carolina
7: first. Texas loads the bases off two walks and a fielder's choice on Arkansas starter Hunter Dietz. But with two outs and third baseman Casey Borba looking to get the Longhorns on the board, Borba laces a comebacker which clocks Dietz on his right ankle. Dietz falls to the bottom of the mound but gets up under his own power on the single. And Arkansas coach Dave Van Horn points the bullpen for righty Steele Eaves to warm up and relieve Dietz within 10 minutes. Seven pitches into his emergency appearance, Eaves walks shortstop Anthony Rodriguez and brings in a run. But in a flyout, one batter layer, and Texas would get just one run back in the first. And that would get the top of the Razorbacks ordered up for a second time in the top of the second. Howard issues a one-out walk to first baseman Reese Robinette. And after Damian Ruiz gets aboard for a second time, Kozel would come up with the chance to get after Howard again.
5: Harrison should see abbreviated out as the 0-2 pitch is shot.